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1: I feel like you've seen most things, but certainly haven't seen that.
2: There were wins to Melbourne, Geelong, Brisbane and St Kilda. The Hockeyroos have made a promising start to their Hockey World Cup campaign, defeating Japan 2-0 in a hard-fought encounter in the Netherlands. Hockeyroos co-captain Claire Colwell scored twice from penalty corners. The men's side will face Ireland tonight in Belgium.
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5: Kaya wanji, niji nyunga boja, niji nyunga wanking. Kurana la kobang, narj nyunga murt, nyunga pria. Kura niji anert, maman chining nala yay. Hello, this is nyunga country. This is nyunga language. We pay our respects to the elders past and present, and we ask that the spirits look out and keep us safe.
6: 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Good morning. Hope you're having a wonderful Sunday.

0: You're listening to Middle of Nowhere, and we just heard from Shaky Graves. What were you just saying he calls himself, Lee?
1: He calls himself a gentleman from Texas, and the album is really good, actually. Just came out about a month ago, called Fondness, Etc. That's my favourite track, though, When the Love is New.
0: It's really cool. I liked
1: it. Yeah, he's fun.
0: And before that, we heard from Rawway Bell, Things Are Looking Up, and we love Rawway Bell because they subscribed to
1: it. Yeah, they did an artist subscription.

0: And yeah, they're such a great band, such a great local band.
1: And we've got another, well, I keep saying you're guests, but you're not guests because, you know, you're a middle of nowhere family.
0: We are.
1: Charlie, welcome.
2: Thank you so much, guys. I am so excited to be here. I have been a long time listener and a long time fan. This is very exciting for me. This is like doing panel on Letterman. It's like
0: that's a high bar.
2: It's a true honor. So thank you. And also on the special edition of Radiothon.
0: That's right.
2: Yeah. Thank you.
0: Time of year that we need everybody to help us out. Donate, subscribe, whatever you can do. Yeah, it's good to have you here, Charlie.
2: Yeah, thanks.
0: Very good to have you here.
2: Thanks, Lee.
0: You love this genre that we all love.
2: I do.
0: I believe. I know, for sure. I feel like there's a bit of Neil Young in your
2: definitely
0: record collection.
2: Yeah, maybe a year ago, like all good alt country folk musicians, you go down a terrible, it's a wonderful thing, but
0: there's a well-worn path. Yeah.
2: It's a well-worn path. Yeah. There's probably about a year where you just listen to Neil Young and nothing else. I had that probably about 18 months ago.
0: That's great.
2: Yeah. Yeah,
1: you,
2: I actually went and saw him.
1: You did it
2: him
1: when you're quite
2: too.
1: Young.
0: Yeah. I did it when I was young.
1: I was
0: as
1: adamant
0: well.
1: I wasn't going to get into Neil Young till I was 50, but no. I made it to 48.
2: Wow. I feel like
0: I was very young into Neil Young, like teenager.
1: Really?
0: Yeah.
2: I keep doing this with really big artists as well, and it really like it annoys a lot of my muso friends. I'll be like, I've just been listening to the Beatles are just so wonderful. They're so good. I actually have never fallen hard for Bruce Springsteen, and I think that probably is going to be the next one.
0: Oh yeah.
2: This is such a like amazing show. Always fantastic selections. Like even on the way in this morning, I was like, "Oh, I hadn't heard that Buist band one."
0: Yeah,
2: you know,
0: great,
2: it's so
0: great.
2: Good. So the work you guys do here, it's just wonderful. So I'm glad and very excited to be a part of the collective.
0: It's wonderful.
1: It is. It's
0: wonderful
1: great to have
0: to
1: you.
0: Have you. We got a text as well.
1: Oh, we did. I'm going to find it. Sorry. I'm not very good at multitasking in the morning.
0: Charlie can probably read it.
1: Oh, I've got it.
0: My
1: no,
0: eyes are not quite.
2: I can see it. From Elizabeth. Hey there, you too. Thanks for both taking us through this gorgeous show. I'm still buzzing from the bluegrass and am loving your tunes and chats. Just arrived at the wonderful Kalamunda Farmers Markets. Bliss. Happy Radiothon.
1: Thanks, Elizabeth. That's beautiful.
0: We love you.
1: Yeah.
0: I knew you were going to be at the markets.
1: I love the Kalamunda Farmers Markets.
0: What a great
1: it's a nice
0: day
1: morning
0: for the markets. Yeah. Wouldn't it be beautiful?
1: Absolutely.
0: Yeah. So maybe you're out there getting ready to go to the markets or something like that, but hopefully you can have time to subscribe. We would love it if you could do that. We've got such great prizes as well, haven't we? We were just doing the major prizes before. What else is on there? Blaney?
1: Yes, we've got... Where did we get to? Oh, we got to the turntable starter pack, which we
0: did. We were saying
1: there's,
0: how good that would be.
1: You can win $500 voucher to Picasso Art and Framers to get some artworks framed. Oh, I need that.
0: Yeah, that would be good. That's the sort of thing you never do.
1: I've got so many, mostly Wilco posters that need framing.
2: I've got to come to your house, Blaney. I would love to see those Wilco posters.
1: She's got so many, and I've just got about another five that need framing at the moment.
0: Oh, that's good though.
1: And so that would be perfect.
0: I feel like framing's the thing you either do it immediately or you it's like 3 years later. And
1: we tend to put it off a lot because we've got something.
0: It can be expensive.
1: It can be. So we're trying. We usually will get like three or four and just go right. Let's just do it. And get them done.
2: I'm still blue tacking things to the wall.
0: I'm still
2: in my share house era where I'm just blue tacking things.
1: Oh, I do that too. Don't worry.
2: I'm not sure the landlord. I hope the landlord's not listening
0: I think
2: in right
0: blue
2: now.
0: Tack's fine. Don't ever believe those things that say it will never peel the plaster off
1: because
0: the wall.
1: They do.
0: Yeah. It does. I've learned that.
1: Like those 3M strips.
0: Yes.
1: They say, oh, they won't.
2: Oh,
1: you.
2: No.
0: No.
1: Oh,
0: they
1: do. I've lost a lot of bond over those.
0: Me too.
2: That's a future me problem, I think. Yeah. We'll come to that.
0: So yeah. Well, how did we get framing.
1: Yes,
2: sorry.
1: Framing.
2: I sidetracked us. I derailed us.
0: I'm good at that.
1: What else?
0: Well,
1: we've also got a guitar kit and course that you can build your own guitar. Okay, that sounds pretty cool. Thanks to Pitbull Guitars.
0: Oh, that's on the other side.
1: Yeah. Uh-huh. There's so many prizes.
0: I didn't realise there was another side.
1: So many prizes.
0: Wow.
1: There's a wellness prize from Phoenix
0: Kinesiology.
1: Kinesiology.
0: Yeah.
1: And passes to Alchemy Saunas.
0: That's a great name for a business, Alchemy Saunas, yeah, isn't it?
1: I've actually been wanting to go there. The one in Fremantle looks really nice.
0: And sound healing is really, really cool. Have you ever done that?
1: No, I have not.
0: It's really lovely.
1: Cool, cool. So there's three vouchers
0: for sound
1: healing.
0: You can go and get ink. Get inked. Oh. Hold fast tattoo.
1: You could get like a middle of nowhere tattoo.
0: Oh my goodness. I think Charlie should get that.
2: I reckon after this broadcast, let's all go get one.
1: Actually, didn't you know, Charlie, that's sort of like, you know, the induction. Yeah. You have to get a tattoo.
0: hasn't anyone told you about the tattoo yet? Okay.
2: It's like being dunked in the sea when you reach the equator.
1: Exactly.
2: Yeah. I love that.
0: It's painful though.
2: Yeah.
0: It's really lovely.
1: Cool, cool. So there's three vouchers.
0: You can go and get
1: healing.
0: Ink. Get inked.
1: Oh.
0: Hold fast tattoo.
1: You could get like a middle of nowhere tattoo.
0: Oh my goodness. I think Charlie should get that.
2: I reckon after this broadcast, let's all go get one.
1: Actually, didn't you know, Charlie, that's sort of like, you know, the induction. Yeah. You have to get a tattoo.
0: hasn't anyone told you about the tattoo yet? Okay.
2: It's like being dunked in.

0: great. That's great. School holiday pack as well sounds really good. So family passes to Luna Leaderville, Skycheck Perth Observatory, WA Museum, WA Maritime Museum, and a voucher for Surfing WA. What cool school holidays that would be. I would have loved that if I was a kid. I used to just get told to take the watch and come back at 5 o'clock in the afternoon.
1: Here's a stick, go in the garden.
0: Yeah, exactly. Yeah. Go and dig a hole.
2: I used to go and tie a rope between the monkey bars over the park and make my own flying foxes.
0: There you go. We used to go to the creek and make dams, you know, the course of the water. That was our favourite thing. Lots of fun. But, yeah, no, you could, if you subscribe, your children will be doing more interesting things than that if you win the prize.
2: Not when we were young, Lee.
0: Yeah, that's right. Oh, gosh. Okay, so what have we got coming up music-wise, Blaney?
2: Billy Rogers.
0: Oh, yeah, local goodness. Brand new EP that Billy has released. I think it's called Cloud something.
2: Cloud of Smoke?
0: Cloud of Smoke is the EP. Yeah, it had their launch at Duke of George last weekend.
2: Oh, I love the Duke of George.
0: Supported by some people like Dave Brewer and so legends of the music industry. Yeah, so.
2: Oh, also, actually, before I play this track, I must say good morning to our listeners on the Community Radio Network who will be tuning in about now. And they can subscribe as well, right? Because they can just jump on the website and subscribe. And we'd love for you to subscribe if you listen, you know, anywhere around Australia.
0: That's actually great, Blaney, because they might have been wondering what we were talking about with these prizes. So, yeah, if you subscribe, there's lots of hidden benefits.
2: Yeah.
0: Big benefit to us because it keeps this radio going, this community radio going. But, yeah, you might win a prize as well.
2: Yeah, absolutely. All right, let's hear from Billy Rogers on Middle of Nowhere.

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0: You're tuned to Middle of Nowhere, a special radiothon edition. We're having a great time here in the studio.
1: We really are.
0: It's been really great. Thanks for listening. I hope you guys are enjoying it as well. You just heard there from a local artist, Alistair Leonard, and his track Sunflower. I was just telling Lee and Charlie that I discovered him on Bandcamp, and I really love his stuff, but I really don't know much about him.
1: I'm not sure this is him that I've found on Instagram.
0: Yeah, because I looked up on Facebook as well, and I found all these other Alistair Leonards, but I don't think it was him.
2: We're going to pin him down this morning. Alistair, give us a call.
0: Yeah.
1: We'd love to hear from you.
0: Yeah, I've played a couple of his other tracks on some of my previous shows as well, and they're awesome. They're really, really great stuff.
1: That's one of the best things about RTR, isn't it?
0: Yeah.
1: You know, that's the, you get to hear stuff that you don't hear on other stations, and you don't hear the same thing over and over again, and no one tells us what to play. We just curate it.
0: Yeah, I think that's one of the great things, isn't it? All the presenters make put together their own shows.
1: Yeah.
0: So it's so diverse. So even in Middle of Nowhere, between all of us, you know, our shows can be quite different.
1: No, so that's
0: so
1: true.
0: I just play Wilco all the time. You play lots of local stuff.
1: I play Lucinda Williams whenever I get a chance as well, don't worry.
0: We're expecting some Neil Young from...
2: Possibly some more Wilco, I'm afraid, Blaney.
0: Oh, that's okay.
1: She won't mind that at all. I think I played Jeff Tweedy last time I played
0: I was actually going to play a Jeff Tweedy song. Maybe I will actually bump that up the list a bit.
2: When I take a Wilco break, I play Golden Smog, the super group.
0: Golden Smog.
1: That's cool.
0: So much. It's my goal in life to see Golden Smog live.
2: Bunch of Tweedy heads here.
1: So good.
0: I've seen the Jayhawks and I've seen, you know, Wilco.
1: Oh, you played the Jayhawks earlier.
0: That was a really good track.
1: Yeah. I loved that one.
0: One day, Golden Smog.
1: Very good. So if you wanted to subscribe, there's also some special prizes that you can win as well, which are really great. Returning subscribers. Now, this is a good one. So if you subscribe every year and you're doing it again, you could be in for a chance to be a guest host for an hour of Drive Time choose the tunes. We're just talking about curating. You could do that for yourself. And we do the rest. So that's
0: that would have
1: easy.
0: Been like, before I was a presenter here, that would have been like a dream come true for me.
1: Absolutely.
0: I would have loved that, you know.
1: Yeah. Especially an hour. That's easy to come up with a playlist for an hour, for sure. What else is there? Gold subscribers. So if you go gold or platinum, you could have a luxury midweek overnight escape at the Como, the Treasury.
0: Cool.
1: Fun. Business subscriptions. Take out a business subscription. And thanks to Dear Martina Coffee, you can stay caffeinated with a Mocco Master classic coffee brewer.
2: They're the best. Have you got a Mocco Master?
1: No, I do not.
2: Oh my god. It's probably my most prized possession in our share house. It's like the epicenter. We all gather around it. Yeah.
1: I've got one, but I could upgrade definitely. Mine's a bit leaky and a bit weird.
2: I see.
0: So. Is it more like a drip coffee?
2: It's a drip coffee thing. Drip coffee. Yeah.
0: I do love drip.
2: Yeah, it's great. And it's perfect in the share house setting because it's just like big pot, everyone just fills it up. I think there's one here as well.
1: Excellent. Very good. Well, that's a good prize too. Yeah, so there's lots of things we can give you back, chances to win prizes, and then when you come on to subscribe, also get ready to say which thank you prize you might like to have as well.
0: Yeah, I was talking earlier, it was about just after 6 a.m. about the artist prizes, which I just think are really great. We can win recording time, you can win rehearsal time, and as you know, I've said this morning, if you've listened to the show all the time, you've heard me go on about it before, but I think it bears repeating, doesn't it?
1: Definitely.
0: You know, when many years ago, it's probably like 20 years ago now, time goes too quick, when I wasn't a presenter at RTR and played in bands, well, my band won the artist prize, so it was great. You know, we got a day's recording. We managed to record 6 songs in that time.
1: Fabulous.
0: Which, you know, again, maybe wasn't a great idea, but it was awesome. Yeah. And it gave us that opportunity, you know, which we couldn't
1: You wouldn't have
0: it.
1: Had.
0: We were, you know, living on beans and toast. So it's a great prize. So if you're an artist, you know, get in there. You've got to be in it to win it, right? Like Rule Way Bell. And we had another band subscription, right? Or am I imagining
1: no,
0: that?
1: No, I think you're imagining okay. that. It's, but that's okay. Maybe we will. Maybe you're manifesting it.
0: I have been up since 4:30.
1: Yeah, that's true. No, I'm just checking. No. Yeah, we'd love it if you are an artist and you'd like to subscribe to Middle of Nowhere. That would be really great. There's so many great alt country and folk
0: there
1: bands
0: is.
1: Around.
0: Yeah, it's really that's great. I love sure. that it's like a growing genre, I guess.
1: Yeah, very popular.
0: You know, I feel like maybe a few years ago there wasn't that many and now there's a lot more and it's great. It's, you know, more.
2: I think it's on the rise. I really yeah. do yeah. think that country and contemporary folk definitely is making a bit of a comeback in a big way.
1: Yeah.
2: I guess with like artists like MJ Lenderman and Wednesday, they're sort of like kind of yes. in the zeitgeist a little bit at the moment. So
1: yeah,
2: it's a good space
1: and
2: to be.
1: And maybe the way the world is, it's kind of that kind of music because that happens
0: it's
1: in
0: true.
1: History too, doesn't it?
0: Yeah.
1: You know, different sorts of music resonate with people for what's going
0: yeah,
1: on in the world.
0: Yeah, countries, you know, can often be political or, you know, down
1: or
0: and
1: just,
0: out. And
1: just fun.
0: Yeah, exactly. You've got both, yeah. right? Which is great.
1: Great. Oh, well, good. Look, yeah, if you want to drop us a text, 0405 921 921. Love to hear from you.
0: We do. We love hearing from our listeners, don't we?
1: Totally.
0: It makes us feel happy. I'm going to play a track from my current obsession, which is Sam and Louise Sullivan. Do you know those guys?
1: Oh, no.
0: I absolutely love them. They're from Philadelphia, and I got to see them at Solid Sound, the T-shirt, Wilco's music festival just recently, and they're just beautiful. I just loved them.
1: Oh, I'm looking forward to hearing
0: they've got beautiful
1: song.
0: Harmonies. They're a brother and sister, and anyway, have a listen. This is a track called Avalon.

0: You are in the middle of nowhere on RTR FM 92.1. We've got so many people in the studio and we're having a great time. And you just heard there from Colin Miller. We just talked about MJ Lenderman a minute ago on Wednesday. Yes. Colin Miller actually plays in MJ Lenderman's band.
1: So you
0: could probably sort of get that kind of, you know, vibe from him there, I think.
2: Totally.
0: And before that, I actually can't remember what I played.
2: The brother and sister that you saw
0: it. It was Sam and Louise Sullivan. How could I forget?
1: We're all too excited here.
0: Yeah. I know, there's too much going on.
1: It's radio fun season, yeah.
0: My little brain is just, you know,
2: You're doing great.
0: And that was a track of theirs called Avalon. And yeah, they are just a really beautiful band. Yeah, check them out if you get the chance to, I think.
2: Yeah, I'd love to see them by the sound of that one.
0: I did tell them they had to come to Australia. But
2: did you? Well, I'm sure they will now.
0: They will. They always listen to me.
1: I'm constantly doing that, just sending you better come, you know. Yeah.
0: Exactly.
2: And then make sure you come to WA. Don't
1: that's the other thing.
0: That's the thing.
2: That kills us.
0: Exactly.
2: So now I would love to hear from you. If you want to jump on and subscribe to this show that is Middle of Nowhere, we would be very appreciative and would love to give you a call out as well. What have you got coming up, Blaney? What sort of tracks have you got to play?
0: I am going to play, I know I did play Wilco before, but I'm going to play a Jeff Tweedy track as well.
2: Okay.
0: But I thought we could, you know, we talked about it a bit before, but we've got a special Middle of Nowhere prize.
2: That's right.
0: If you subscribe specifically to Middle of Nowhere, we have a very special prize. We have these amazing, I hope I haven't lost them.
2: No, there they are.
0: Wilco guitar picks.
1: Whoa.
2: Oh my goodness.
0: You better subscribe.
1: I'm going to hit the phones
2: right now.
1: I'm going to step out of the studio.
2: I'm
1: going to make
2: some
1: phone calls.
2: What a great merch idea.
0: Oh, Wilco love their merch.
1: Good.
0: They, and it has 12 picks in it. And as I did say to Lee, I did buy some for myself as well because there's...
2: So there's really 12 in there?
0: Yes, okay. I've got my own pack at home, but I thought if I buy two, then I can happily give up one.
2: That's great.
0: And also there's a really cool Jeff Tweedy shirt as well, which I brought all the way back from North Adams. So, yeah,
1: wow.
0: You can...
2: And I think there's a
0: pass
2: prize
0: to the New Farm Festival.
2: Yeah, New Farm, New Country.
0: In Denmark. Not Copenhagen.
2: No.
1: That's an important differentiation. When I first
2: moved here 7 years ago, I was living at my sister's house and my niece was at high school then and she said, oh, my friend wants me to go to Denmark for the holidays, but I don't really want to go. And I was like, Lily, go. Go to
1: That's
2: Denmark.
1: An awesome opportunity.
2: Oh, my God, why would you want... And she was just like... And my sister was overhearing it. She goes, no, that's down south. She's talking about down south, not the overseas Denmark. Wow.
0: I love it. I was actually in Denmark just recently. Actual
2: the real
0: overseas
2: the real Denmark. I love it.
1: And how does it compare, Blaney?
0: It's very expensive.
2: It's very different.
1: Right.
0: Very expensive. Yeah. It's beautiful. It's very expensive.
2: Wow.
0: Denmark down south is very beautiful as well. So,
2: save
0: up
2: if you want to go to the real Denmark.
0: Yeah, but you don't have to. If you win the prize to go to the New Farm Festival in Denmark, you don't have to save up at all, really. You just need to drive there. You know, I know petrol's not that much, you know, but it's not too bad. And you're free to.
2: I love that you were thinking about Middle of Nowhere listeners when you're at this festival, Blaney. I think that shows the dedication that you've got for the
0: Can't get it out of my head.
2: Yeah, great.
0: I just want to, you know what, it's actually my plan to convert everyone into a Wilco fan.
2: It won't be hard, I don't think. Yeah, so subscribe to Middle of Nowhere and you could be in the draw for that lovely prize.
0: Yeah, and you heard the excitement in the room when I, you know, pulled out those guitar picks.
1: Yeah.
2: Even in the other studio, they were both like looking, going, wow.
1: The phones are going crazy.
2: Down and getting ready to start at 9 a.m. So,
0: we've only got 20 minutes left together. It's a bit sad.
1: Oh. Very sad. But subscribe and donate this RTR FM Radiothon 26.
0: Yes. Yep.
1: Go on the running to win some picks.
0: Yep.
1: And New Farm tickets.
0: Yep.
1: And a Jeff Tweedy shirt.
0: Yep. Yeah. So I'm going to play a Jeff Tweedy track now. It's actually a Wilco track, but he's just re-recorded it with Trampled by Turtles.
2: Oh,
0: and
2: I
0: it's Love Is Everywhere. Wilco album from a couple of years ago. They just put it out the other day. And it's
2: fabulous.
0: Really cool because Trampled by Turtles are awesome as well.
2: They are.
0: It's a really nice combo. So, yeah, check it out.

listening inside. We took a walk in the sun cause the heat wasn't yet sizzling, and I took the opportunity to show you a place that I like, where late afternoon classic Australian light makes the eucalypts glowing and bright. Saturday

0: Three happy humans walking together down the street.
1: Too much fun here on Middle of Nowhere. That was local artist Benedict Melita and his track Saturday Crew. I love Benedict.
2: Yeah.
1: He's great. I've been seeing him for years. And he put out a new album last year, which was really great. And then also in there we had Jeff Tweedy featuring Trampled by Turtles and A Love Is Everywhere, which is love is everywhere, right?
2: Yes.
1: Especially at RTR.
2: And the love has been coming in, and we have got quite a few subscriptions to read out here. The latest one, lovely Brendan from Hammy Hill, Brendan and Marie, are loyal listeners to the station and always regular listeners to Middle of Nowhere. So thank you so much.
1: Thanks, guys.
2: Brendan,
1: thank you.
2: For the subscription. Who else have we got? Do you want to do some... Charlie?
3: Oh, we got Hamish M from Beaconsfield. Shout out, Hamish. Thank you very much.
1: Thanks,
3: and
1: Hamish.
3: We've got Rochelle H in out of North Fremantle. Thank you, Rochelle.
2: Thank you.
3: Rachel, have I pronounced that right? And
2: yeah.
3: Is that right? We've got Chris L in Corrine.
2: Yeah.
3: And Brody Hall F.
2: Sorry, I'm scrolling. A bit badly for you there.
3: And Brody Hall F from Mira. All subscribe to Middle of Nowhere. Thank you so much.
1: Thanks,
3: they're
1: guys.
2: We really appreciate it.
1: So good.
2: It's our pleasure to be here, but it's so nice to get the love as well. So thanks everybody that subscribed and good luck for winning prizes. There's so many good prizes you can win.
3: So many. I hope, Lee, if you win, because I heard on the way when you were talking about that foodie bundle, I hope that I get to go on that date with you
2: to
3: all those restaurants. That would be great.
2: I would totally.
3: Let's hit the town, Lee.
2: I think we'd have a great time. I don't think there would be a silent moment.
3: We'll go. Yeah. We could win the wellness prize and then the foodie. Yes. We'll have a spa day and then we'll go pig out.
2: Sounds great. We were talking about the turntable prize as well. I was wondering, have you got much of a collection of
3: I used to once upon a time, but you guys mentioned like how much of a a rabbit hole you can go down with
1: it's
3: that.
1: Addictive.
3: And I just don't think I have, like, I sometimes just do not have the money
2: the cash.
3: I'm so cash poor. But I fantasize one day about having a wonderful vinyl collection. So I've got some of my favorite albums. I wouldn't call my collection extensive by any means.
2: But quality over quantity.
3: Blaney, what about you? You've got a massive one?
1: I'm Gen X, I've been through it all. I've been through vinyl, then getting rid of vinyl, getting cassettes, which I had hundreds of, moving on to CDs, which I had like 1,000 of, and then packing them all away, and now I've gone back to vinyl again. And always going, I'll just buy like the really special albums on vinyl, Wilco, especially they've been doing a lot of re-release, beautiful packaging, see stuff and you just buy it and then
3: I always like to do it, especially with local artists, the physical media and is a wonderful way of supporting them. But yes, it does. I also feel as though, living in a share house as well, like, you don't know when your next move is going to be.
2: You want to see
1: And vinyl's hard to transport because it is fragile and,
2: very special. There's a few more subscriptions here. I've scrolled down.
3: Wonderful.
2: Actually, there's Phil C, who has taken out a gold subscription.
1: Thanks, Phil.
2: Thank you so much for that. And Alan F from Warragul. Has also subscribed and said that they love the show and the philosophy of RTRFM. Community radio is the essential lifeblood of countless like-minded folk all over. Well said, Alan F. We couldn't agree more
3: with that.
2: Yeah, and also JF. I don't know if they're in the same family with the same F last name. Be a real coincidence. From Dianella, no, probably not.
3: There's definitely some talk going around.
2: They live in two
1: different
2: places.
1: Thanks, guys.
2: Mark P as well has put a comment. He's platinum. And,
1: thank
2: and
1: you.
2: A donation of $20. So thank you so
1: thank
2: much.
1: You so
2: That's very
1: much.
2: Generous. Mark P of Marmion has said, just a great collection of presenters and music. Wonderful addition to the station.
3: Thank you very much, Mark.
2: All right. Yay. Thanks so much.
3: We're feeling all gooey
2: all
3: inside.
2: The subscriptions.
3: Thanks, Mark P.
2: We love it. We love it. Okay.
1: The rattle of the picks tin that, you know,
3: possibly,
1: pushed him over the edge.
3: I think that was it.
2: It's not. It sounds like a thing of Tic Tacs.
1: I know.
2: But it's really
1: it
2: does. Not.
1: It's not Tic Tacs.
2: It got Charlie's very, very interesting.
3: I know. I've got stars in my eyes.
2: Yeah. That's
3: yeah.
2: What
3: yeah.
2: I was
3: yeah.
2: To
3: yeah.
2: Say.
3: Yeah.
2: Twinkling. His eyes were twinkling. Oh, great. Okay. Nearly the end of the show. Sunday morning coming down. Coming up. After this.
1: Who's in the studio over there? I can't quite see.
2: I think, I'm not sure. I saw Lorraine.
1: I did see Lorraine. Yeah. There's a whole collection of them, I think.
2: Well, that's right. I'm sure they'll all be there to support each other. Everyone loves Sunday morning coming down. When you speak to RTR listeners, they always say Sunday morning.
1: It is one of my favourite shows. Yeah. It's always been one of my favourite shows. I love just having it on a Sunday.
2: Yeah.
1: Actually, Sunday's my favourite day on RTR.
2: It's a great day.
1: Because Golden Apples of the Sun as
3: well. I would
1: agree.
3: And
1: then
2: Rockin'
1: the Roots.
2: I love Rockin' the Roots.
1: And you know what? I love Pluck Strings as well.
2: Oh, yeah.
1: Because it's just, it comes on just usually when I'm cooking dinner.
2: Perfect.
1: And it's just, I don't know, it's a nice kind of, and then, what's the, I never remember the show after that. It's,
2: Is
1: it Ambient Zone?
3: Could be,
1: It's one of those type of music.
2: I'm probably cooking dinner by then. I'm a bit of a later eater than you.
1: Yeah.
2: Blaney,
1: I usually just have Artie on all day on Sunday.
2: Fabulous.
1: And it's great.
2: Yeah. So if you're one of those people that does that and you can possibly subscribe, we would love it if you could do that for us. Nearly the end of the show.
1: Yeah. I'm trying to think if I should play two songs or one song.
2: We could play one and then come back.
1: Yeah,
2: again,
1: I've got this little short song by someone called Cooper Kenwood, and it's called Thinking About Baseball. Yeah. So, you know, I don't know. Have you been thinking about baseball?
2: No, never. No. I've heard of
3: I'm
2: Cooper
3: constantly
2: Kenwood.
3: Thinking about baseball. It never ends with me and baseball.
1: All right, let's see.
2: Like a Homer Simpson
3: That's
2: situation.
3: It. Yeah.
2: I love it.

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2: I'm tired, but it's a feeling of accomplishment, you know. 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

0: They're racing. First away is Pain in the Neck, followed by What a Bore. Then comes Who Cares What the Quinella Pays. A length further back to There Goes the Rent Money.
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0: you know, I just don't spend too much time on it. Come on, Tim Hill. I want justice, dead or alive. Saddam Hussein aids and protects terrorists, including members of Al-Qaeda. I didn't say that there was a direct connection between September the 11th and Saddam Hussein. War is my last choice. But we're going to smoke them out. Bring them on.
1: 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A wiretap requires a court order.

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Sheryl Crow, I want her to come play the organ. 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

0: racing. First away is Pain in the Neck, followed by What a Bore. Then comes Who Cares What the Quinella Pays. 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

Lucia just walked in. The girl is getting ready. She's going back out again. I saw her just wait 1 minute.

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Must be another man.

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One, two, 3 o'clock, 4 o'clock, rock. 5, 6, 7 o'clock, 8 o'clock, rock. 9, 10, 11 o'clock, 12 o'clock, rock, we're gonna rock.

Now tell you about a little trip of mine took down to Newcastle. I was going down to do a few gigs with Mr. Lang and he invited me down for a week on the road. Now I go down to the Greyhound bus here at Brisbane Depot on Roma Street. There's all these lovely little ladies walking around saying, this is going to be a bloody trip, I'm all booked out. There's this one big fella about the size of Beachy there. And sure enough, guess where I sit, 9C next to 9D, there's Beachy. Beachy's mate. Anyway, so I get on the old cheek, you know, and I've got the right cheek in the, I'm sort of on the right lane. So my right cheek's on the chair there and it's going all numb down my leg within 10 minutes as we're going down the Roma Street getting out of there. For 14 hours of this, this is not on. Cruising down, I said, bugger this, mate, and I'm trying my best to sort of itch out on the side of the seat. Anyway, I sort of fall asleep there, and I'm on this big fella's shoulder, and my leg's hanging out, and just prior to that, the no smoking and the no drinking, and keep your arms and legs in the aisle, out of the aisle. Anyway, so this lady, she sort of, as I'm asleep, she's about 80 in the shade, knocks on my leg and sort of falls on down. Anyway, there's a big crowd around trying to pick this old lady up, and I wake up, bus driver pulls over.

it gives me the benefit of the doubt. Anyway, so I'm sitting there just putting up with it, rolling from side to side. And I think, bugger this, I'm going up the shit house, get a bit of comfort because my legs all buggered up. And I lock the door and I sort of fall asleep in there, and next thing, they're knocking. Everyone's trying to get in to do the bizzo, and pulls over the bus again. He comes up and I'm laying there and he's knocking on the door. Hey, you! What? Opens up the door and there I am sitting down with this bad look on my head. So he sits me up to the front of the seat and I go up to the front of the seat. I'm sitting on the step there for the rest of the trip. Cut it all short, I got to Newcastle, 8 o'clock in the morning. Wait for a mobile phone to come by, I find where I'm playing. Go to the pub, 9 o'clock, sitting out the front, 3 guitars, 1 bag. Ring up Mr. Lang, said this is Kid, and he said I'll be there about 1. So I send the cleaning lady and needed some sleep, so she put me up in room number 7 upstairs. We go down to the old news agency there and bring out all the People mags and Picture mags and Penthouse mags and Playboy mags, and I put them up all over the walls as I do, thinking I'll impress this little man. Thinking, man, it's getting pretty late, so at 4 o'clock I'll try and ring him up. I said, Mr. Lang. He said, yes, where are you? I said, in room 7 at the pub waiting for you. He said, you got the wrong room, we're in room number 1.

come gig time. When he had his long hair and his black shirt, sort of done his set just to top off my evening. I give him a big budge in the shoulder, you know, the old matey thing you do. I look out on the right-hand side over in the corner and there's Wangy, laughing as this lady sprawls out on the ground on the floor. She proceeds to get up really pissed off, slaps me in the face. Takes a handful of beer out of me. Mr. Len comes out, sorts it out. And that's my little Nixie chick, ladies and gentlemen.

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island. 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

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It said, baby, please call me. 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

Hello and welcome to another Jazz Hour. I'm Barry O'Sullivan with a program produced in the studios of 2MBS Fine Music Sydney and coming to you across Australia via the Community Radio Network. Percussionist Darryl Pratt is originally from California, but he emigrated to Australia in 1985 and he currently resides in Sydney. He was head of percussion at the Sydney Conservatorium of Music from 1991 to 2020. He's performed with the San Diego Symphony, the Sydney Symphony, the Australian Opera and Ballet Orchestras, the Australia Ensemble, the Australia Chamber Orchestra, and he was the director-conductor of the Modern Music Ensemble from 2005 to 2020. Now, all that sounds very classical in terms of his music, but he also plays jazz. He's a new release of music with a stellar jazz band, which we'll hear tracks from when he joins me as my special studio guest on this edition of A Jazz Hour. But before we meet Darryl, let's hear the title track from his new album, A Swirl.

0: title track from the album called A Swirl, featuring Matt McMahon on the piano, Brett Hurst on the double bass, Andrew Gander on the drums, and my studio guest, Daryl Pratt, on the vibes. Welcome to A Jazz Hour, Daryl.
1: Thanks very much, Barry. Glad to be here.
0: And congratulations. You're the first vibe player that's ever been on A Jazz Hour.
1: Well, when I heard that, I was astonished. I'd like to think it's because we're a rare breed rather than it's an instrument unworthy of attention.
0: Well, you are a rare breed these days in jazz. Wow, when did the vibraphone actually appear in jazz? Back in the 1930s or something?
1: Yeah, that'd be right. Yeah, the instrument actually is a 20th century instrument. First manufactured in 1920 by J.C. Deegan. It's an American manufacturer. And made its way mainly through jazz, and the color of the instrument and its connection with jazz is why that's how it was used in the orchestra as well, to sort of remind us of that lineage. So it's that makes it just over 100 years old.
0: Yeah, it's when you think about vibe players, famous vibe players, you really think about Lionel Hampton, I suppose, is the first man that brought it to the bandstand with Louis Armstrong. And then who else?
1: Yeah, well,
0: Gary Burton?
1: Yeah, that's right. I mean, you've kind of named the two important ones. There actually is, as I look at it, there are kind of two lines of development. And Lionel Hampton is the two mallet, more of a linear melodic approach to the instrument. And through Lionel Hampton, Milt Jackson and Bobby Hutcherson, and maybe we'll talk about him a bit later because
0: I think playing a track from him.
1: That's right.
0: Yeah.
1: More recently, Stefan Harris is a sort of two mallet player, Warren Wolf. And then the other line is the multi, and those guys played with two mallets, one in each hand. It was kind of a melodic approach to the instrument.
0: So is it a difficult instrument to play?
1: Well, I mean, all instruments are difficult, and of course I would say yes, because I struggle with it
0: technically.
1: Still. Technically, well, yeah. I mean, every instrument has challenges. As I see it, the most difficult thing about the instrument is that it is very remote from the voice and the body. If you think about it, most instruments are an extension of the voice. If you're a singer, a vocalist, then, that's sort of the most direct way producing music. Horn players, at least it's on their face, right? String players, it's in their hands. Even pianists, percussion instrument, but there's contact with the keys. But a vibraphone is a mallet instrument player. You've got 12 or 13 centimeters from where you're holding the mallet to the instrument you're striking. Of course, that creates problems, hand-eye coordination problems like accuracy, but it also makes you kind of remote and distant from it. And I think that's important, that sort of connection with the voice.
0: Can it play chords?
1: Oh, yes. Well, I'm a four mallet player, and as I said, there are two. I mean, Gary Burton is the other line.
0: So just explain that.
1: Yeah, with four mallet, compare that with, say, a pianist who has 10 fingers. It's sort of a way of getting close to that sort of way of playing. Gary Burton was a pianist first, and his approach to the instrument was as a pianist would be, which is a little bit different to two mallet playing. I talked about Milt Jackson, Lionel Hampton. That's more of a horn player's approach to the instrument. It's about a single line. Four mallets allows you to play chords and harmonies, so it's a little bit different. And I don't know where I sit in all of that because my main influence actually is a two mallet player, but I'm a four mallet player, so I don't really play like Gary Burton, but I do use four mallets.
0: So that's what Lionel Hampton did, played along with the trumpet solos.
1: Benny Goodman. Lionel Hampton was with Benny Goodman's group for a long time. Mm. He played just single lines with two mallets.
0: Mm. But he first played with Louis Armstrong, I believe.
1: You might be right, I don't know.
0: Back in 1930.
1: Way back then, yes.
0: Yeah, way back then. But so it can play chords, but what's the difference between a xylophone and a vibraphone?
1: Right. Well, the vibraphone is aluminium bars. Aluminium, zinc, it's an alloy. It's actually a trade secret. They don't actually tell you. So if you try to make your own with aluminium, it's not quite right. But it allows the bar to ring. Xylophones and marimbas are wooden, rosewood. So the sound is a little bit different, and there's no resonance after you strike it. You can't really control the length of the tone, whereas on a vibraphone you can.
0: So you began on the piano. Tell us about your early musical life back in the USA.
1: Yeah, well, my mother organized piano lessons for me at the age of six, and I went along and had a good time. I didn't really practice much. I played for fun, and it's been an advantage, actually, because even though I didn't regiment myself with hours of practice and become established, I always had really fun associations with music out of enjoyment. And I actually composed when I was quite young as well. And I discovered, which led to, and I guess the follow-up would be, you know, how did you become a percussionist? Well, at the age of 11 or 12, a teacher came through my primary school, and this is in Sacramento, California, which is where I was born and raised, offering tuition on various instruments. And he just happened to be a good drummer. At least that's how I remember it. And I thought, oh, I want to do that. So I studied snare drum with him and designed my own little drum kit, like a lot of young kids do, out of pots and pans. And I remember I had a LP storing rack, which rattled, which that became my cymbal. And eventually my parents bought me a drum kit. And I actually was a drummer and wanted to be the next sort of Tony Williams, Alphonse Mouzon.
0: Oh, wow.
1: Eric Gravatt. At my late teens, I decided at the age of 16 that I've done music all my life. Let's pursue this more seriously.
0: They were your inspiration, Tony
1: Those
0: Williams.
1: Those guys, yeah.
0: The drumming of Tony Williams, that's pretty wild.
1: I spent my high school years in San Francisco on the weekends, Keystone Corner. I don't know if you know that.
0: Yeah.
1: Yeah, Todd Barkham's place.
0: Yeah.
1: Underage, I'd sneak in there. But I saw all the great musicians and was in bands as a drummer. The vibraphone came much later.
0: Oh, right. Mm.
1: Yeah.
0: So you came to Australia in 1985. Why?
1: Well...
0: you migrated to Australia.
1: Yes, I did. It wasn't intended to be permanent.
0: Oh, right.
1: I'll try to keep the story brief. But at that time, I was finishing up my master's degree of music at University of California, San Diego, and freelancing, playing jazz and some classical music. And the director at that time, John Winther from Canberra School of Music, came through town, and he knew, had associations with San Diego Opera, but maybe someone at UCSD as well. He invited me out to lunch, and he said, look, I'm setting up a percussion program, Canberra School of Music.
0: Mm-hmm.
1: Now, they did have teachers, I think, sort of traveling back and forth between Sydney mainly, but they didn't have anyone permanent, and he invited me to apply for the job. So I did, got a radio interview. The story is, don't tell anyone that there were other applicants, but he buried those applications at the bottom of the drawer.
0: Well, I'm not surprised.
1: Well,
0: considering your experience in the USA and with the San Diego Symphony and working with such classic greats like the John Cage, Roger Reynolds, and Jacob Druckmann, tell us about your experience working there.
1: Well, I should say that I only freelanced occasionally with San Diego Symphony, so that was just something that I had done because I could do.
0: But you came into contact.
1: It was only a small part of it.
0: With those classical greats.
1: More importantly was the connection with contemporary classical music.
0: Mm.
1: Roger Reynolds, for example, was on the staff at UCSD, and I made a couple of recordings of his music when I was there. Before I came to Australia, I was filled in for a year as the percussion teacher, because the teacher then, Jean-Charles Francois, was on sabbatical, so I took over. And John Cage was in residence. So I collaborated on a program with him, one of his music circuses. And Jacob Druckmann, I played his music. That particular institution at that time was very much contemporary classically oriented in composition. So there were a lot of great composers who came through that I had the opportunity to work with.
0: So you... basically, you're a classical player, would you say, or jazz is for fun?
1: I mean, this is the interesting thing about me. I, as I was saying before, I feel like I'm kind of a jack of all trades, and the jazz thing was always there. You know, it was always an inspiration. It's what I did as a teenager, but I did have this classical thing happening, and the conservatorium, and in Canberra before I taught classical studies. That was my job.
0: Mm.
1: And the jazz thing was always clicking along in the background, but it wasn't that wasn't my main gig.
0: Let's move on to your first musical influence, which is from a fellow American, Alan Pasqua. Where did you first come across him?
1: Okay. Well, the reason
0: he's a Californian
1: listener,
0: as well, isn't he?
1: I think he resides in L.A. Listeners, Barry asked me to submit a listening list.
0: A listening palette.
1: A palette of pieces and composers and things that influence the current release, which we'll hear a bit more of later, I think. And I included Alan Pasqua because, now, he's not someone who... he's someone who I've only recently started to enjoy and discover.
0: Mm.
1: I do a lot of listening. The reason I included him is a couple of reasons. Firstly, the vibe, if you like, of that album is light, it's chamber, it's kind of classical and orient in that sort of sense. Mm. The drummer, Peter Erskine, is known more as a sort of high energy, you know, played with Weather Report and that kind of, he's a very sensitive, quiet approach to the album. So so the setting is a bit like the Aswirl recording that I made. The other thing too, I remember listening to a Steve Swallow interview. Do you know Steve Swallow, the bass player with Carla Bley? Mm-hmm. And he was asked, and I'm paraphrasing, you know, why do you keep playing the same piece over and over again, improvising on the same piece? And he said, because I'm striving to, you know, to become better and better, to achieve the perfect solo. Well, if you listen to Highway 14, in my opinion, Alan Pasqua's improvisation couldn't have been composed any more precisely and better. It's absolutely immaculate. And there are different ways to improvise. This is not the only way. You know, you're not looking for perfection as an improviser. Sometimes it's more than that. But in this particular recording, it is, I think, the quintessential.

0: musicians based in the Los Angeles area, performing beautiful subtle reshapings of five standards on the album, and that alternates with six of Alan's generally introspective original compositions. Reminded of Bill Evans a little bit there, and...
1: Yeah, and Keith Jarrett to a certain extent.
0: And Keith Jarrett, but yeah. It's only a reference point, isn't it?
1: Yeah, really? No. It's
0: certainly not an imitation of those two great players. Highly recommended to people that enjoy jazz trios, of piano trios.
1: Yeah, and one of the reasons I included that is that, as I said before, A Squirrel, this project with Matt and Brett and Andrew, really is a piano trio with a vibraphone color. If you added up the total number of minutes, Matt improvises more than I do for a couple of reasons. Firstly, he's a great improviser. But also, to include 10 pieces, and in fact, we didn't include everything. Something had to give. And you know, I cut back my solos.
0: That's probably the hardest thing in recording, isn't it? Knowing what to leave out.
1: Yeah. Well, playing
0: generally. You want to leave everything in, but...
1: Well...
0: You can't always because, you know, going over the 60-minute limitation markers.
1: That's right.
0: You know, but leaving things out, so difficult. But let's talk about the next track we're going to play from A Swirl, the album of my studio guest, Daryl Pratt. This is a composition of yours. We're playing all yours.
1: No, it's actually not. This is Matt's piece.
0: Oh, this is Matt's,
1: so
0: sorry.
1: That's why it was a great little segue from...
0: That's
1: from
0: right.
1: Ellen
0: it
1: Pasqua.
0: Is Matt's piece, yeah. But the other two that we're playing are... I wanted to play... Because tell us about how the album is formed.
1: I'll tell you a little bit about the band. And Andrew and I have known each other for 30 years. He was in Sonic Fiction, and that was my project, amongst other things, in the 90s.
0: I highly recommend people listen to the album of Sonic Fiction, Changing with the Times.
1: That's right.
0: It's on Spotify. Get your Spotify out and listen to it,
1: Thanks,
0: for God's
1: Barry.
0: Sake.
1: That's a nice little plug. And then Matt and I were associated with another band I had, the Daryl Pratt Sextet, in the early part of this century. And then I started playing with Brett in this project, Pratt, McManhurst, and Gander, 10 years ago. The idea behind this and the reason... The title of the band is kind of awkward. It sounds like a business firm, Pratt, McManhurst, and Gander. Is that actually the intention was to feature music by all of us? These other projects I'd mentioned, all the music was my own. And this one, I wanted everyone to have their compositional voice presented. So that's kind of the background.
0: I wish we could have played them all. Some of them are 9 minutes long, which is just a little bit unair friendly
1: those
0: for this situation.
1: Can come along to the CD launch.
0: They can indeed. We'll talk about that, which is happening on February 6th at Foundry 616. But getting back to The Room, this composition is Matt's.
1: That's right.
0: Let's have a listen.

Beautiful music from an album called My New Old Friend. Alan Pasqua is the pianist on that. The bassist is Derek Oles and the drummer Peter Erskine, three of the top jazz musicians.

0: music from the album A Swirl, which is the music of my studio guest, Daryl Pratt, playing on the vibraphone there, with Matt McMahon on the piano, Andrew Gander on the drums, and Brett Hurst on the double bass. Beautiful music indeed, called The Room, which is one of the several compositions by the various members, and that's Matt McMahon's composition. Tell me the history of this album.
1: Well, I set up the group initially as an opportunity for all of these guys, who are great improvisers, to showcase their compositional skills. And although most of the pieces are by me, there's something by Matt, there are a couple of pieces by Brett, there are a couple of pieces by Andrew. In fact, some of my favorite music is by those guys, not myself, on the album.
0: You're too modest.
1: No, well, that was the rationale behind it. And I'm very happy that we were able to document it, because as I was telling you, you know, off air, by the time I got around to, we recorded it in 2016, by the time I got around to sort of producing it, mixing it, it was 2019, and Andrew was headed off to Borneo. And I thought, okay, well, that's kind of the end of the that project. And, you know, we all go through projects, but I'm glad we documented it. So the intention was never to use it as a selling tool to promote the band, because the band really, I thought, probably wouldn't exist. But he's come back, and he and I talked about this, and the other guys are enthusiastic, so it has a new life.
0: And its life is going to be born on Thursday.
1: Yes.
0: The 6th of February at Foundry 616, and that's where people probably get a copy of the CD.
1: Yes, indeed. It'll be available for those people who still have CD players, and anyone who attends can take one away. They can take it for free, or they can donate. So I just want anyone who's interested to have a copy of it. It's not intended to make a lot of money off of it.
0: Well, there should be huge interest, because it's not often you can go and hear a vibraphone
1: that's right.
0: played live, is there?
1: And finally, there may be a future beyond this, but currently, the only way you're going to get your hands on it is to turn up at Foundry 616.
0: Mm-hmm. There's the drum.
1: Yeah.
0: Talking about vibraphone players, your next music choice is from one of the best, Bobby Hutcherson. He's a big influence on you, I believe.
1: Huge. Yeah, huge. Even though I play nothing like him.
0: Another Californian?
1: Yes, that's right, L.A. Yeah, before, you know, his history is in Los Angeles, but then went back to New York and got involved in all the Blue Note stuff in the 60s, eventually came back to the West Coast.
0: Mm.
1: But the reason, you know, as I told you, I don't know if it was on air or off air, but I came to vibraphone a bit late, I was probably 23, 24, 25 when I decided, oh, it's an interesting instrument. Well, he's one of the reasons.
0: So Blue Note recording?
1: No, I saw him play live, but Total Eclipse is my favorite Bobby Hutcherson recording. That's the one with Chick Corea. There's something about that, the compositions on it. Just the energy. But what Bobby did, which not every vibraphonist can do, is play with passion. And you can really hear a melodic voice in his playing, which I find really difficult to do. And, you know, that's achieved by, firstly, he plays a lot of stuff in the top register of the instrument, sort of the vocal area. You know, if you compare his playing with Gary Burton, for example, who's another really wonderful vibraphonist, Burton's approach is more pianistic. Phenomenal technician, a beautiful, you know, wonderful musician in every way. But his thing is more like a piano, and it's kind of in the bottom register, a lot of it, middle and bottom register. It doesn't have that vocal singing quality that I hear in Hutcherson's playing. And that's why I've listed him as on your playlist as a huge influence.
0: This is a really interesting album, because the first half is just him playing solo.
1: That's right.
0: On many instruments, the bass marimba and the
1: he overdubs
0: chimes, the xylophone and the
1: exactly
0: overdubbing all those right. things. And the second half is more conventional, isn't it?
1: Yeah.
0: With him playing with McCoy Tyner, Billy Higgins, and Herbie Lewis in a trio kind of quartet situation. And you chose My Foolish Heart, which is a lovely song. And most of the other tracks are standards, aren't they?
1: The reason I don't know if we have time, but the reason I chose this one, this became one of the research projects when I was a master's student.
0: All right.
1: And what I discovered in this piece, and as listeners will note, it just sounds like he's improvising the whole time. But if you actually analyze what he's playing, the melody's embedded in everything he does. I mean, it's a masterclass in integrating a melody in an improvisation. It's not immediately apparent, but if you know the tune, you will hear it throughout all of the florid lines that he makes.
0: Let's listen to the master.

0: Music from the album called Solo, and Bobby Hutcherson in a quartet situation. And that was My Foolish Heart. The who wrote that? Washington, Ned Washington.
1: That sounds right, yep.
0: Yeah, and Young, I think. And beautiful, beautiful composition, and superbly. The standards are beautiful on that, but the real gems are on the first few tracks, aren't they, on that album?
1: Yeah, it's multi-tracked. It's an unusual setting for Bobby. I don't think he did anything like that before or after.
0: Let's get on to your music, and this is your composition.
1: Oh, yes, it is.
0: We're going to play your composition, Twice Removed. Tell me about this.
1: The title actually comes from the meter, and this is in 7/4. Twice Removed.
0: Twice Removed.
1: Oh, okay. Sorry, I'm thinking of another piece. Again, this features Matt McMahon.
0: We can listen, and then you can handle it.
1: Yeah, if you want to hear me improvise, you'll have to come to the gig. Because this one, again, it just features Matt McMahon. It's a piece that the Twice Removed title actually refers to the lick, which you will hear me playing right at the beginning of the track, which is removed from, and I can't remember what the first removed one is, but the Herd, which is a Finnish vibraphone trio, toured in Australia around the time that I wrote this.
0: Yes, I do.
1: And I stole the opening lick. So I wrote a piece sort of once removed. I can't remember what that. This is Twice Removed, so my second go at this. But basically it's a series of chords with a melody, which is repeated three times, and Matt improvises over most of it.

0: music from the album A Swirl, which is the music of my studio guest, Daryl Pratt. And let's just mention that launch again, Daryl, where it's happening.
1: Foundry 616.
0: Foundry 616.
1: Thursday, the 6th of February.
0: And you're going to be playing with Matt McMahon on the piano, which we heard, Brett Hurst on the bass, and Andrew Gander. That's an all-star lineup, isn't it?
1: Tell me about it.
0: Absolutely. We've heard it. Yeah. They've got to get there and listen to the music. Exactly. And some of the music that's going to be played there is this next track, which is your final music choice, Fee-Fi-Fo-Fum from Wayne Shorter's Speak No Evil.
1: Yeah, we're covering this one. It'll be our version of his piece.
0: Big steps to fill.
1: No question.
0: On that night. Thank you so much for joining me.
1: Pleasure, Barry. Great to be here.
0: My studio guest has been the vibraphonist, Daryl Pratt, the first vibraphonist I've ever had on the program.
1: May not be the last.
0: You've been listening to a Jazz Hour, a program produced in the studios of 2MBS Fine Music Sydney and coming to you across Australia via the Community Radio Network. 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Until then, I'll be seeing you. Take care.

0: you shout it, DJ D, baby.
1: You already know.
2: What you gonna play now,
3: Bobby? I don't know, but whatsoever I play, it's got to be funky. One, two, three.

Series, episode 281, as heard across the nation with thanks to the Community Radio Network. This is yours truly, DJ D, back at it once again and in the mix on the

do hit vinyl DVS, but in this case, on this one, on episode 281, it's nothing but sevens and one 12-inch either side of this mix that is about to hit your ears. Now, this mix was created especially for the Low End Theory, and what an absolute pleasure it is to stumble across this one in the archives once again. And I thought, you know what? I don't think we've ever played this on the CRN, so I'm about to throw it down from memory, I believe for the first time, going nationwide for this one on these networks. So I hope you enjoy this one. You're about to hear a little bit of Sound Unlimited Posse up first, with many thanks to Rosano for sending through this drop, this vocal drop, and it's been such an absolute pleasure to reconnect with Rosano and, of course, all of the legends that are now Australian music legends and part of our circles

series recently at various locations, and I'm sure there'll be more to come. So for now, though, get ready to turn those radios all the way up, as for this hour, we will be hitting a mix of nothing but 7-inch vinyl, created for the Low End Theory, and now for the first time ever going nationwide via the CRN. With many thanks, of course, to my family back at Radio 2IDJ. Okay, let's go. It is time. Turn those radios all the way up for episode 281 of 1200 Degrees. Let's go.

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3: Come on, man. 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

0: call me the big pill. Dr. Funkenstein, the disco fiend with the monster sound. 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
1: Hip bone connected to my thigh bone connected to my leg bone connected to my ankle bone.
0: I get so hung up on bones. A Dr. Funkenstein here.
1: Preoccupied and dedicated to the preservation of the motion of hips.

0: I'm going to introduce my tribe. 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Yeah. All right. Firstly, the foundation. Sound provider.
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0: Ali. Shaheed.

end of the sound. But bring back the rhyme, for the rhyme is evaporating. 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
1: You have been listening to episode 281 of 1200 Degrees as heard across Australia with thanks to the Community Radio Network. This is yours truly, DJ D, hopping on the mic just one last time to wrap up this episode, but also to send many thanks for tuning in to this one, another episode of 1200 Degrees. As always, you can catch past episodes on my Mixcloud under DJ D Worldwide. That's the letter D, the letter J, the letter D, WORLDWIDE. And of course, you can find me on most social networks under that name also. Now, we do have a little bit more time, so I'm actually going to hit you with the flip side of what you heard right at the beginning of this episode. And it is, of course, none other than James Brown. But these were the Froggy mixes released on 12-inch vinyl back in the day, and it's so wonderful to pull this one off shelf after sitting here for quite some time and give it another spin. So hence, I thought, you know what, I'm going to throw down both sides on this episode so you can hear it all in full. As always, you can hit me up online under DJ D Worldwide on most social networks. And of course, I have to send much love to everyone that tunes in each and every week all around Australia. It's such an absolute pleasure and honor to create these episodes each and every week for all of you. Okay, well, Mama gonna sign out right here, right now. Time for the flip side of the James Brown Froggy mixes, straight off 12-inch vinyl right here, right now for 1200 Degrees, episode 281. Peace out, y'all.
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Well, we really got underway with a bang, man, and I'm not kidding. That was one for the boys with a bit of ad-lib musicianship there on the drums by Tommy Peterson. And now Tommy Peterson features the fine tenor sax of Corky Corcoran, and this standard, it's the talk of the town.

featured on Talk of the Town. And now that silver trombone of Johnny Peterson is featured, If You Were the Only Girl in the World.

Continuing now with music from the bandstand of the Hollywood Palladium, Connie Peterson highlights the voice of Billy Rogers. She tells us that's where she came in.

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A swell song that speaks for itself. Here You Come with Love.

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Good morning, Bega. It's 9 degrees. It's about 5 minutes after nine as well. It's a beautiful, cold, misty morning. The lake clouds and the river clouds are there. And I noticed this as I was driving my car.

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2: Yeah, that's right. We do try and prevent certain things going to air without a warning, but sometimes things slip through. But you can let us know. You're with Lisa on Monday morning, 93.7 Edge FM in Bega, it's 10 degrees now. Whew, it's warming up and it's still pretty grey and misty, and I'm hoping for some rain. We got a little bit of rain on Sunday morning. It'd be good to get some more. So in that little set there, you heard, of course, I heard it through the grapevine. Before Credence was Dionne Warwick with I Say a Little Prayer, and then I started off with the Beatles, of course. Drive My Car. And this is for someone I know.

Janis Joplin there, of course, with the Big Brother and the Holding Company and Peace of My Heart. And I think Janis Joplin would be one person that makes me really regret my age. I really wish I was older and had a chance to see her when she was alive. Before that, of course, was the Mamas and the Papas with Monday a Monday. And before that, I played You're So Vain and said it was for someone I know, but it wasn't. I was just messing with you because the people I know would be going, oh, is it me? Just like the song says. So now we're going to stick to this kind of era for a minute and then we're going to segue a little bit. But here's one of my favourite songs. I hope you like it. Leaving on the Jet Plane.

0: nearly had it twice, leaving on a jet plane from Peter, Paul and Mary, of course. Just a little reminder about something that you can do on your Telefunken.
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0: Ah, it was the voice of Michael Cook, who used to hang out at the station a bit, and he has moved on to some other work. I might find out if I can say that he has a new little gig somewhere very special. I'll check that out and let you know on Friday. But now, here's a beautiful local songstress, Robin Martin.

Dusty Springfield there with Wishin' and Hopin', and Patsy Cline before that with Walk In After Midnight. And before that, the first one in that threesome was local singer-songwriter Robin Martin with Like a Girl. And it just made me think how much attitudes have changed from Robin's song, which is very contemporary, like 2 years old, and the older tracks about, you know, getting a man and being a girl. It's pretty interesting, isn't it? And you can kind of track through pop songs, I guess, the changes in our society. But that's a bit deep. But no, it's not river deep.

No one like Tina Turner, really. That was Ike and Tina Turner, River Deep, Mountain High. And I'm going to play a little tune under. I'm going to read the gig guide. I thought I'd play this tune under it because it connects with a music show on the ABC. So, you know, that's why my brain's firing today. Okay, the gig guide for this week and weekend. There's quite a bit on, actually. Thursday the 20th. There's music in Kitty's Bar at Club Sapphire from 6 till 9 p.m. and that's free. There's the Telepathetics and the Skak Jazz Band are at Club Sapphire on Thursday as well. That's from 7:30 to 9:30 and it's a down south jazz club gig. Tickets are $20 or non-members for the jazz club, $25. And that's, that's interesting. That's a duo of music teachers and they've invited some of the Skak band members as well, so that'd be cool. And also another Eden Marine High School moment on the same night, crazy how that happens, the Mad Night at Eden Marie High School, a celebration of creative and performing arts, food from 4:30 p.m, performances from 5 p.m, and the catering is from the students at Eden Marine High. So that's all Thursday, starting the weekend early this week. Friday the 21st of August, Dave Berry is at the Tura Beach Country Club. And Richard Charles, Ricky Bloomfield, is at the Banjo Patterson Inn in Jindabyne from, I think, 7 o'clock. Saturday the 21st, this Saturday, the Pierce Brothers Moonrise Album Tour is at the Twyford at 7:30 p.m. One Louder is on at the Marimbula RSL from 8 p.m. And I keep getting lost here. What's happening? The Shiny Plastic. Ian Birdwheel is at the Tura Beach Country Club from 6 p.m. Reset is at the Catalina Club, 7:30 p.m. Davey Hilda is at Club Malua from 6 p.m. Dave Berry is at the Tathra Bowling Club from 7 p.m. And Richard Charles, again, Ricky Bloomfield, is again on at the Banjo Patterson in Jindabyne. And the Naruma Hotel has Dust and Echoes from 8 p.m. On Sunday the 23rd of August, this Sunday, Val Moogs is playing at the Bermagui Beach Hotel from 1 till 4 and then Val is also playing at the Cobargo Hotel from 5 till 8. Ben Pritchard is at the Tathra Hotel from 3:30 to 6:30 p.m. Joe Driscoll is at Longstocking Brewery from 1 p.m. This Sunday, there's another really beautiful event at Four Winds. I went to a great one on the weekend. This is Women Who Dared. So it's at Four Winds in Barriga Bay from 2 p.m. the concert, and they'll have the food and bar there from 12:30. And it's perfect weather to be sitting under the spotted gum trees on the lawns there, actually, isn't it? So this is celebrating the brilliance and resilience of women in music. So there's classical pieces and contemporary classical pieces, and it includes women composers from around the world, including Elena Katz-Chernin, our Australian female composer, prima composer. So head to the Four Winds website for details there. I'm going to play another couple of tracks before we go into the hit parade of yesteryear at about, it keeps sneaking up on me. Sometimes it's 10:15, sometimes it's a minute or two early. So I'll see how I go lining it all up. But look, I've just got a little special moment for you here. As you know, one of our presenters is Matt Prio, and he also busks in the street often and often with Johnny Nicholson. And we recorded a song that they've sung together. It's a Matt Prio song, and we've recorded it for you. And here it is. Beggar Boy.